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0: and playing the music you love. On the 23rd of this month, she'll be 15 years gone, which is really hard to imagine, but tis the truth. Lizzo, To Be Loved before that. And it's Paul and Mark Sweeney here. I'm pleased to announce that the weather is going to continue to be beautiful. Very hot, very warm today. Cooler near northwest coasts. Cloudy in Connacht, actually. And actually, West Ulster will be cloudy as well, with a few heavy showers possible. It's going to be dry everywhere else with sunny spells. Very widespread as the day progresses. Highest temperatures 21 to 28 degrees on a Friday in July. Hurrah! Taylor Swift, Anti-Hero, up next.
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0: I love it, I love it, I love it. That's Bella Kay there on Today FM. Okay, final chance of the week before we head into the weekend. It is indeed Friday, the 10th of July. And we're going to talk to Maria Lucy. Maria, oh, Louds, the wee county again. There we go. And we've got a big weekend ahead of them tomorrow afternoon as well. Into the evening, it's going to be the game between themselves and the county of Mayo in the All-Ireland football semi-final as well. So Maria's on the line. Let's say hello. Hi, Maria.
1: Hi, Ian. How's it going? How are you?
0: Very good. Happy Friday. Happy Friday to you. And are you looking forward to tomorrow? Are you a supporter of the footballers?
1: Oh, we are. We are a very excited house here. We are loud and proud for sure.
0: Yeah.
1: The place is pieced up red and white everywhere all around Drogheda. It's fantastic.
0: Excellent. Excellent. And you're getting your three kids out to the summer camp at the moment, yeah?
1: We have Connor, who's just turned 11. We have Lucy, who's about to turn 8. And we have Kevin, King Kevin here, who's and ruling the roost. So they are very excited. Red and white going in.
0: Very good.
1: Going out to camp this morning.
0: And they play waffle out. They play waffle. How are you? How's it going?
1: Kevin, say hi, Ian.
0: Hiya. Hi. So they play waffle every morning, do they?
1: We do. When I'm bringing them into school, they'll pick their own topic and we try and do it between the waffles.
0: Very good.
1: So it's a bit of fun.
0: It's very educational, isn't it, this game we have?
1: That's what it is.
0: Oh, absolutely. Yes.
1: All about education.
0: Well, listen, they can chip in there. We need to hear you saying them, okay?
1: Okay.
0: Maria, I'm going to give you the topic. I have to tell you, I have to break it to you gently. It's not Harry Potter related.
1: Okay, God, it's not Harry Potter.
0: I know. Okay, so we're about to tell you what it is. Best of luck to you. Here we go.
1: Thank you.
2: Today's waffle topic is
0: sports stadiums in Ireland.
1: The Aviva Center Stadium, Free Arena, Crow Park, Porky Cove, where else? Sports stadiums, Parnell Park, hold on, the Aviva, what else did we say?
3: Arena, Crow Park,
1: I'm blanking, Thomond Park,
0: yes! Well done! One more.
1: Porky Queen, Thomond Park.
0: You got four of them. You did very well. You got the Aviva, you got Thomond Park, well done. You got Parky Queeve, you got Croke Park, of course, and we had one in Killarney in Kerry, and it is called Fitzgerald Stadium. Famous place. Named after Dick Fitzgerald.
1: Oh Lord, I never would have got that in turn. My dad's a Cork man, he never would have taught me that name of that stadium.
0: Exactly. Don't be talking about that Fitzgerald Stadium, please. Listen, have a great weekend. Enjoy yourself, Maria.
1: Thanks to you. Thank you very much.
0: Here we go.
1: Come on,
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1: Kingfisher, Beautiful, The Sun Will Never Settle on the Love I Have for You. It's 8:25 almost on Today FM. Oh, thank God it's Friday. Here we go. Yes, indeed. Every Friday at around about this time, we try and go through some of your messages. And thanks to everybody who sent in voice notes and indeed text messages as well, just to get us going and to get the weekend underway. Because it is indeed Friday.
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The sun will never settle on Today FM. All right, tune on Ella for the Boher. I'll leave you with a bit of this Queen. Some of her OG stuff, though, and maybe one of my fave tunes. It's Lily Allen, The Fear. I want

machine. Are you ready? Shut up, JP, and come on. Let's do a Friday show for these people. Arden, good afternoon. Ray Foley on the radio and a Friday show on the way for you. Oh, lads, J.O.'s on the way. 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

0: Niall Horan in your face. 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
1: All right.
0: All right. 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Thanks so much. But you just back off just a little bit. Very flavoursome.

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was about 1993. Captain Hollywood Project, More and More, and Robert Miles, Children before that. One of the big, big tunes of 1996. I remember hearing this track for the first time in 1995 and instantly falling in love with it. The DJ that I heard playing it is now one of my best pals, Andy Preston. Faithless, Insomnia on Today FM.

0: 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We've got more tunes to play for you. Grease 2003 Drives is on the way. 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

Master. What an absolute anthem. Sasha and Maria, the vocal on that one as well. That is Be As One on Today FM. It's Block Rock and Beats with Dec Pierce. Have a wonderful Friday night. Steve K is on the way after 10 tonight with Today FM 80s. What about this from the Chemical Brothers? Star Guitar.

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0: FM80s with Barry Dunham for Steve K this evening. Coming up, some new romantics for some old romantics in Waterford. Thanks for the WhatsApp. We've yacht rock at its finest. Michael McDonald goes smooth. Even his beard was sophisticated. And we're getting ready for another massive payout this Friday. I'll tell you how to win €250,000.
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